sunshine brings danger inside this heart of mine. Come here, baby, let me tell you something.

Oh, there's no two ways about it. 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

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Welcome to Walt Disney World.

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1: I'm just like a little kid, excited about Disney World, about Mickey Mouse.
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3: Welcome to the place where magic lives. 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
4: Good boy. 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
3: Okay, maybe he's not a dog.

0: Magic Kingdom Park. Come on. Make a wish. Suddenly you're Snow White, or you're soaring through the skies, or you're blasting through space. Whatever your dream, this is the place to make it come true. All grown-ups become children again as gigantic snow globes roll down the street and the Share a Dream Come True parade turns Main Street USA into one big kids' fest every day.
1: It was so good. All these story characters are walking on the street and then somebody just held me by hand and I was in the parade.
2: I love this place. I used to be Peter Pan. I had my hat, my sword, my peanut butter, and I could fly. But then my mom told me to stop jumping on the bed. But I outgrew that. But I never outgrew the wonder and excitement of the Magic Kingdom. Space Mountain, here I come!
0: No Magic Kingdom visit is complete without taking a tour through the mountains. Take a trip through the Briar Patch and down five stories in Splash Mountain. Race through an abandoned mine on Big Thunder Mountain Railroad. And visit Tomorrowland for a blast through the stars on one of the most talked about thrill rides ever created, Space Mountain.
3: Scariest ride I've ever been on. You're in the dark, you're going round and round, up and down, looking at the stars. It's great, you gotta ride it.
0: Take command of your own Star Cruiser and blast off to infinity and beyond, zapping your enemies along the way. Buzz Lightyear's Space Ranger Spin is another out-of-this-world adventure. Think you're brave enough, huh? Then take part in a space travel experiment gone bad, very bad, in the extraterrestrial alien encounter. For some fright on the lighter side, don't miss the classic Haunted Mansion, full of 999 grinning ghosts. Extraterrestrial alien encounter. For some fright on the lighter side, don't miss the classic Haunted Mansion, full of 999 grinning ghosts. Or set sail for a classic Disney adventure on Pirates.

above Cinderella Castle for the dazzling display that is Fantasy in the Sky Fireworks. The Magic Kingdom Park, where everyone's a kid again, every day.

0: Welcome to the Disney Studios. Lights, camera, showbiz. Just set foot on Hollywood Boulevard and you're a star.
1: Yes, indeed, you are a star. Still wet. I'm stuck. Help. Someone.
0: The music hits, the lights come down, and suddenly you could be in the hot seat at Who Wants to Be a Millionaire? Play It. Where the entire audience has a chance to play along for cool prizes. Hop into a 63 Fintail limo convertible and blast off from 0 to 60 in 2.8 seconds in Rock and Roller Coaster, starring Aerosmith. Follow them through the streets of LA in the ultimate rock and roll road trip.
2: The roller coaster is not like a regular roller coaster, which clicks up a hill and then comes down really fast. This one starts off at about 60 miles an hour or something, just
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2: rockets.
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0: Feed your need for fright at the Twilight Zone Tower of Terror, where you'll learn that what goes up must definitely go down.
4: Ah!
0: And up and down. 13 stories to be exact. Ever ask yourself in a movie, how'd they do that? Discover the magic of special effects from the edge of your seat at the Indiana Jones Epic Stunt Spectacular. Get an insider's look at how movie magic is made behind the scenes on the Studio Backlot Tour, complete with a special effects extravaganza at Catastrophe Canyon. The Disney Stars and Motor Cars Parade is a takeoff on big-time Hollywood premieres of the 30s and 40s when celebrities arrived in limos. Only this time, the limos have a lot more character. In fact, you won't believe how many characters you'll see. Look out! Ursula, Maleficent, and some of the most evil Disney villains are out to get Sorcerer Mickey in Phantasm. This is a battle between good and evil that happens every night, and you won't want to miss it.
5: I grew up with all the Disney films and all the magic of everything, and wanting to be a part of that. This is about as close as an adult will ever be to getting into a film.
0: From Broadway-style shows to thrilling rides, from the big screen to the small screen, you are the star of this action-packed day of showbiz at the Disney Studios. 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It's a great time saver at all the most popular attractions in all four theme parks. Here's a demonstration.
1: Hi there.
6: Hi.
1: What's your name?
6: Lisa.
1: Hi, Lisa. Well, welcome. I'm going to show you how this cool little machine works. First, you take your park ticket. Then you place it in the FastPass kiosk. Then, once you do, you get another little ticket with a time frame on it. And guess what you do now, Lisa? Anything you want. Just come back when your time rolls around to enjoy your favorite ride. And best of all, Lisa, guess what? It's absolutely, positively free. Pretty cool, huh? Well, thanks for joining us, Lisa. Have a great time. Bye-bye.

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1: You know, this place is pretty wild, but it's far from being a zoo. 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Entirely Disney. Blah.
0: Every day, the whole jungle turns upside down with music, dancing, and Disney characters at Mickey's Jammin' Jungle Parade. 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

0: Chester and Hester's Dino-Rama is a pre-hysterical world of its own, filled with wacky rides and games galore. The newest addition to this zany place is Primeval World, a spinning coaster ride through curves, hills, and drops. 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
1: She was scared.
2: He was afraid.
1: She was scared.
0: You'll twist and turn on a fast-moving thrill ride to save the last dinosaur. Then, take a spin through Asia on Kali River Rapids, where white waters and twisting currents always make a big splash. If it's a great show in the jungle you're searching for, look no further than Tarzan Rocks, a high-energy stage show filled with extreme stunts, rock and music, and your favorites from the movie. Simba, Pumbaa, Timon, and the gang help you take part in a Broadway-style celebration fit for a king in the Festival of the Lion King. In the very heart of Disney's Animal Kingdom, behold the Tree of Life. 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
3: 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Oh, we felt them in our seat. People were squirming. I was moving around. It was great.
0: Check out Flick and a host, swarm of other characters. In It's Tough to Be a Bug.
4: Oops. I guess he won't be making it to the next show. I better hit the trail before that big stinky bug gets wind of this. Oh, you all right, little buddy? You have an understudy? Oh, good. All right. Go find Flick.
0: Don't miss Kilimanjaro Safaris, where you'll journey across 110 acres of African savanna and encounter freely roaming wildlife. But beware, the poachers are nearby.
5: It's really nice that they're out here and they're not in a cage and they're out in the open and running around. It's not like a zoo. It's similar to Serengeti, I suppose.
6: We thought you wouldn't really get to see them. We thought the animals would be far away, but they were so up close. And it was really exciting. It was really real. And the whole adventure that they take you on, it was a lot of fun.
0: In Disney's Animal Kingdom theme park, every path tells a new story, every trail leads to adventure, and every laugh lets your imagination roam free.

0: 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You'll have a ball discovering this place.
1: 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Here you'll find fun and imagination go together. 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From China to Canada, World Showcase has 11 countries and countless worldly adventures. 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
2: We learned a little bit of Japanese. Arigato, I think, is thank you. And what
3: sure. Did we learn?
2: I think so.
4: This is the only place where you can actually sample different lifestyles.
3: Shopping,
4: yeah,
3: people.
4: Yeah, sure, together.
0: You've traveled the world. Now step into something even more fantastic. This is Future World, where the fun and imagination of Disney is at the heart of a never-ending land of ideas.
3: Going through there and seeing the discovery of technology and the new ideas and the encouragement to people to imagine and go farther and do more than they ever thought they could.
0: Epcot is limitless discovery, from Spaceship Earth to the bottom of the living seas. Honey, I Shrunk the Audience will have you seeing what it's like to be small, really small, as Professor Zelinsky's shrinking machine zaps you to the size of a pea.
5: Here's a little tip. Don't leave the attraction before the show is over. I understand at the end you get brought back to regular size. Oh my gosh! Watch where you're walking! Please, don't tread on me!
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5: 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Or write them all down on your hand and every day keep doing this.

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1: 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Oh, yeah! 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Yeah! Woo! Yeah!
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0: There are other ways to enjoy the magic of a Disney vacation. 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
1: It's a neat bonding experience to come back and feel those experience, a lot of the experiences that you felt when you were a kid.
2: When you come here, you just leave everything behind. I have no idea what's happening at home. I don't care. It's just a wonderful, magical experience. It doesn't matter how many times you come here. It's a vacation that everyone will remember forever.
0: There is a place where goofing around is a way of life, where all your cares are checked at the gate, and no one ever has to grow up. There is a place where magic lives.
3: Hey, it's me again. One final tip. To book your Walt Disney World vacation, all the information you need is coming up on your screen right now. There it is. Okay, now go get a pen and a piece of paper, or a crayon and a pizza box, or some chalk and the cat. Go ahead. I'll wait. Or better yet, just check out the brochure that came along with this video. Can you find it? Look for it. Check the little flap on the box. You got it? Okay. You have a lovely home. It's beautiful. I love what you've done with the place. All right. Bye-bye. See you in the parks.

ladies and gentlemen, boys and girls, in just 15 minutes, Epcot will present Illuminations, Reflections of Earth. The show can be experienced all around the World Showcase Lagoon. However, due to lower light levels during the show, we ask that you please watch your step and take small children by the hand. Once again, tonight's presentation of Illuminations, Reflections of Earth will be

Ladies and gentlemen, boys and girls, in just 10 minutes, the Epcot family will proudly present Illuminations, Reflections of Earth. There are still excellent locations from which to view the show all around the World Showcase Lagoon. Because of fireworks and lower light levels during the show, for your safety, we ask that you remain on the promenade side of all railings. 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Now, we invite you to get comfortable in your favorite viewing area because Illuminations, Reflections of Earth will begin in just 10 minutes.

Ladies and gentlemen, boys and girls, in just 5 minutes, Epcot will present Illuminations, Reflections of Earth, which can be experienced all around the World Showcase Lagoon. Due to lower light levels during the show, we ask that you please watch your step and take small children by the hand. Tonight's celebration of Illuminations, Reflections of Earth, will begin in just 5 minutes.

Good evening and welcome. We've gathered here tonight around the fire as people of all lands have gathered for thousands and thousands of years before us to share the light and to share a story. An amazing story as old as time itself, but still being written. And though each of us has our own individual stories to tell, a true adventure emerges when we bring them all together as one. I hope you enjoy our story tonight, Reflections of Earth.

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3: Yes, dreams are wonderful things. But when they come true,
4: yes!
3: Now that is a moment.

0: Moment that is absolutely spectacular. Woo-hoo! And that is the magic of the Year of a Million Dreams. Since it premiered, people just like you have seen incredible dreams come true every day at the Disneyland and Walt Disney World resorts in California and Florida. In fact, so many wonderful dreams have come true. Our guests have wished that this amazing event wouldn't have to end. Well, now we're making that dream come true too, and continuing the celebration through December 2008. Of course, the biggest part of this continuing celebration is the new 2008 Disney Dreams Giveaway happening throughout the year.
1: I love Disneyland!
0: Incredible Disney dreams could come true for you and your family. Imagine spending the night inside a Disney park. You could be granted an overnight stay in the Disneyland Dream Suite, a place Walt once imagined as a Disneyland hideaway for his family and closest friends. Or imagine a Dream Squad member tapping you on the shoulder to invite you to spend that night in the Cinderella Castle Suite in the Magic Kingdom Park. Imagine winning one of several magical Disney vacations. Disney dreams, both big and small, will be given away this year. But there's still more magic to behold, because this year, in addition to immersing you in new parades, entertainment, and enhanced special events, we've dreamed up an exciting new attraction presented by some of your Disney Pixar favorites.
2: All right, Buckaroo, what you gonna do now?
0: This is the wonder of the Year of a Million Dreams. But like any beautiful dream, the Year of a Million Dreams can't last forever. You have just one more year to be part of it all as you discover Disney parks where dreams come true.

0: There's a place in everyone's imagination where dreams live. Luckily, there's also a place where they come true. Walt Disney World Resort, a world of adventure for everyone of every age, where happily ever after happens every day, where families have a chance to be a family together, and amazing things happen simply to put a smile on the face of a child. Come along with us and escape into a place where parks of pure imagination delight every sense, and where exquisite resorts invite you to wake up in the middle of a dream.
1: What do you dream about?
2: Well, what do I dream about? I dream about you.
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7: Elbow, elbow, wrist, wrist, pearls.
8: This is my palace of dreams.
0: For anyone who's ever dreamed of being a pirate, for every little girl who knows she's a princess, for travelers to Tomorrowland, and for kids of Neverland, for those who believe in make-believe, and for those who just want to let go, welcome to the place where elephants fly, teacups dance, and princesses are really real. Welcome to the Magic Kingdom, where fantasy reigns.
9: Being able to escort Cinderella to a little girl, and I say Cinderella, it's just, doesn't she look just like you when you were a little girl? And it just makes the little girls feel so good inside, and it's brought parents to tears to watch the bonding that the two have together.
0: This is the place where magic happens every day. Just over this bridge lies a place called Fantasyland, where the air is sweet with pixie dust, where old friends wait to be met for the first time, where the world isn't so big after all. The place where you learn you never have to grow up if you don't want to. The place where enchanted horses await the beck and call of each little prince and princess. And the place where magic meets sight and sound, calling all characters of Disney past and present. Cue the orchestra and behold, Mickey's PhilharMagic. Now, off you go, over the next bridge, and there awaits Frontierland. Here in the Great Frontier, you're a short boat trip away from the caves and treehouse of Tom Sawyer Island. Here is where the two-step kicks into gear. Here, steamboats are ready for boarding for a trip down the rivers of America. And you're next door to Happy Haunts that invite you in for a grinning good time.
10: I love it when people come off Splash Mountain. They're having a great time, and they're all just wet. I love their reaction, especially the kids they come off. They just now saw a cartoon, but it was live action right in front of their face. So it's a great feeling to see that.
0: This is the Great American Frontier. In this kingdom, there's another bridge that leads to enchantment of an adventurous sort. Step into Adventureland. From flying carpets that soar through the skies of Agrabah to enchanted tiki rooms and cruises through the rivers of the treacherous jungles. And home to classic pirates that playfully pillage on their quest for riches. But beware, Captain Jack Sparrow is now part of this wild crew. Now over this bridge we go as another fantasy unfolds in Tomorrowland, where space rangers fight to save the galaxy. Where the astronauts of tomorrow pilot their own spaceships, and where the racers of tomorrow first take the wheel.
10: It's not every day that you can be blasted off into space, and it's not every day that you can help catch the elusive Stitch or help save the universe from the evil Emperor Zurg. So I definitely can help create dreams by giving back to these kids and hoping that they have the same kind of magical experiences that I had when I was younger. makes me really proud inside.
0: The Magic Kingdom Park is certainly no stranger to classic thrills either. Individually, these classics go by the names of Space Mountain, Big Thunder Mountain Railroad, and Splash Mountain. Perhaps you've heard of them. And the brave adventurers who best them all in a triumphant triple sitting simply call them the Mountains of the Magic Kingdom. So there you are, a peek at where the heart of the enchantment lives. But before you leave, perhaps you should behold one last wish. Or better said, wishes. The magical finale that paints a mesmerizing story in the Magic Kingdom sky.
1: I would do anything to help them out, to make their dream come true. And it makes me feel satisfied and happy. And that's what I try to do every day. Just make their dream come true.
4: I would love to be able to maybe just once take off on one of those gliders.
10: I definitely want to fly. Doesn't everybody want to fly?
5: I dream I could swim like a fish.
11: And I really wanted to be an astronaut.
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13: One, blast off!
14: Yeah! I like to learn about new places, and I like to travel and just to see new things.
15: And it's fun.
0: Imagine a place where the imagination is entertained like a king. Where out of this world is well within reach. Where flying high isn't that tall of an order. Imagine racing into new thrills and tapping every sense to its fullest. Imagine traveling around the world with no more effort than traveling around the block. Imagine a tour of the oceans, courtesy of some of its most famous fans. Imagine not having to imagine any of it, and you've just entered Epcot.
10: Flying is one of my most common dreams. I think it is for a lot of people.
16: We actually have the possibility to give people the option that they can actually fly. They can make their dreams a reality, and that's a great feeling.
0: For anyone who's ever dreamed of flying through the air, really flying, feeling the wind rush past your face, swooping and diving and having a bird's eye view of our world below, today is the day your dream comes true. Today you experience soaring.
16: The kids, they come home and they're like, I flew, I went flying, I went on soaring. Very exciting.
0: Astronauts, thrill seekers, there's a little of that in all of us, but only a handful of people really know what it's like to feel the bassy rumble when the boosters ignite. What it looks like when the gantry gives way to a blue sky, to be sucked down into the seat and blast off into outer space. Until now, the countdown is on for Mission Space. You've taken to the skies, even outer space. Adventures earthly creatures don't exactly get to do every day. So let's not stop just yet. Not when Nemo and his friends are calling. Prepare to dive deep into the home of the creatures of the great blue. And while you're at it, why not sit down and have a chat with one of them? You do talk turtle, don't you?
17: Nemo! Certainly do!
0: There are plenty more hellos to share throughout this friendly place, where children play along with favorite characters. And little corners of the world are devoted to some very big imaginations. Who hasn't dreamt of traveling the world, experiencing far-off lands, talking to the people, taking part in the traditions, tasting the food, experiencing their hospitality? Well, imagine a place where the miles between each great country around the world become merely footsteps, where a trip from Italy to Japan is no more than a short walk. No passport necessary, only your sense of adventure. Welcome to World Showcase.
12: I love Epcot. I think it's a perfect place for all the people that they can see the different countries. They can see about Japan, Italy, Canada, France. Today can make one of their favorite dreams to see all around the world, to see that their sueños, their dreams, can always come through.
0: It's the end of an amazing day. How do you celebrate? Well, imagine if all the countries from around the world came together and put on a show. A celebration of sight and sound. Look up, and the night sky becomes alive with illuminations, reflections of Earth.
13: That's probably the best reward I think I could ever have, is knowing that a guest have fulfilled their dreams of coming to Disney and having the real Disney experience.

0: being a movie star.
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0: I like that. 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
6: For everyone who has been forever taken aback and reeled in by the magical world of Hollywood, the grandeur and delight of the movies, the excitement of TV, and the enchantment and spectacle of Broadway, prepare to be swept down the red carpet and immersed in the glitz, glamour, and thrills of Tinseltown. Because here is where showbiz takes center stage. Disney's Hollywood Studios.
7: It just gives you a warm feeling. Like you remember when you were a kid and you were watching the Mickey Mouse Club or the Disney movies or the Disney shorts and animations. But to watch the expressions on these children's faces that have never been anywhere like this is just unbelievable. It's very rewarding.
6: Do you like to watch thrillers? Well, here you star in one. Watch your step as you make your way through the mist and towards the abandoned Hollywood Hotel. Or as people here call it, the Twilight Zone Tower of Terror. When you're at the epicenter of action, the thrills are like molecules buzzing in the air everywhere around you. Or better yet, like motorcycles and souped-up stunt cars buzzing everywhere around you. Thrill seekers often find themselves on the edge of their seats, hearts racing, their minds revved and ready for the spectacular. Here, their faces are warmed by the blaze of true excitement. Buckle up as we present Lights, Motors, Action Extreme Stunt Show. The road trip of your life awaits you here at Disney's Hollywood Studios as well. Fancy yourself a rock star? Ready to escape this G-force free life that you've been living in? Well then, friends, strap in and rock on for a little 0 to 60 in 2.8 seconds. Zippity-doo-dah indeed. One of the beauties of Hollywood is its glamour for all ages. The big stars of the little minds. It's that laugh, that song, that play that lifts a little one up and gives them a moment or a friend and a song to sing. It glitters in the eyes of the truly young at heart, the young at mind.
3: Watching the expressions on the children's faces is priceless. The little girls, when they see Belle, they're just like, they become that character. The boys, they first become Gaston because he is so muscular, but then when the Beast turns back into the prince, now everybody wants to be the prince. And it's just great because you see them doing their gestures, and it's just fun to watch them have a great day.
6: Every great Hollywood story has its finale. Done right, it can be brilliant, extraordinary, or better said, fantastic.

0: like to dream of adventure.
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3: In el Monte Everest.
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5: I used to have dreams that dinosaurs attacked my school. This is weird and strange.
0: I love adventure.
6: Wouldn't have it any other way.
7: Journey to a place where your imagination is your passport and your destination, other worlds. Where in one you can roar like the king of all beasts or swing your majestic trunk and sound your trumpet across the great plains of Mother Africa. In another, you're transported back 65 million years to come face to face with prehistoric beasts, both fierce and friendly. A great tree marks the center of this wild world, and within it, creepy, comical creatures entertain you into a whole nother dimension. Travel to a far eastern kingdom filled with spectacular creatures, both real and legendary. And transport yourself to a stage where the circle of life lives, laughs, and sings to its friends, the adventurers who've journeyed here. Disney's Animal Kingdom Park.
8: It's nice to see kids get excited and say that they like animals. And there are many kids that tell me that they know already that they want to be an animal keeper. And that's just very satisfying for me to see that I've played a part in sharing my dream with them, and hopefully they'll continue on to fulfill that dream for themselves.
7: Today's journey begins in Asia, where a wild river awaits to whisk you through its banks, and the local wildlife calls out to its visitors, where the ruins are home to tigers, but they aren't the fiercest encounter you will have. For in the distance awaits the biggest adventure ever to perch on the Disney horizon, Expedition Everest. It is here that travelers take on the treacherous terrain of the towering Forbidden Mountain in this high-altitude, high-speed train adventure. An adventure which holds many surprises, one in particular, the legendary guardian of the mountain, the one who sees travelers more like trespassers. Beware the Yeti.
9: At Expedition Everest, I had a little boy, and he rode on Everest. He had an incredible time. Later in his vacation, he approached me, and he was like, Steven, do you remember me? And I did. And it was so good to see him. He brought a big smile to my face. Well, later he was getting into the train, and another cast member was checking his lap bar, and he asked him, he said, hey, do you know Steven? And he said, yeah, he's my friend. And then the little boy responded by saying, you know, Steven's my friend too. And it's so cool, no matter where this kid goes, he always knows that he's got a friend at Disney World.
7: Here in this kingdom, there's a path that leads to a fantastically festive journey. Along the way, you might even see some familiar faces posted up at their camp and eager to give you a hug. Continue down the path, and under a magical pavilion awaits a great theater in the round. And within it, a true tribal celebration. Prepare to be swept away on a magical musical storytelling adventure with some of your favorite friends as you take part in one of the most moving celebrations ever created, Festival of the Lion King. Every day in this enchanted wild kingdom, the journey goes on its own journey all throughout the lands, led by one of the greatest explorers himself, and a cast of classic characters.
10: Making dreams come true makes me feel happy, makes me smile, makes me feel excited to see someone else excited. When Mickey's Jam and Jungle Parade comes by, it gets me in the mood to sing and dance, and I get to interact with the guests and sing and dance along with them as well.
7: Mickey's Jam and Jungle Parade promises to be one of the most fantastic, playful romps you've ever seen. Your final journey here lies in the land just through the African village of Harambe. It is here that you will find Kilimanjaro Safaris.
3: I had this one man who came up to me and he said, I've been in safaris in Africa, and actually in Africa, and definitely yours is the best one I've been on. And for him to tell me that, that's like he made my dream come true.
7: Climb aboard your vehicle and you're off for a ramble through the breathtakingly wild African savanna, home to extraordinary creatures like rhinos, crocs, cheetahs, giraffes, and hippos, all of whom are under the vigilant watch and rule of the mighty king.

0: Beyond the theme parks, there's so many more dreams waiting to come true for you. 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Included in the menu of this DVD are several features that will help make planning your first family vacation to Disney easy, as well as some great features on all there is to do here. 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
7: Once you've been, it actually is like visiting old friends.

0: felt like I was in a dreamland. I felt like I was home, to be honest.
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1: This year, Disney dreams are coming true more than ever as excitement of all kinds makes its way to all four Walt Disney World theme parks and beyond. First up, Disney's cast of Dreammakers invites you to come celebrate Disney dreams with the Year of a Million Dreams. Now you have the chance to enjoy all the magic as it continues through 2008.
2: Our guests are really connecting with the Year of a Million Dreams, and we've seen so many of their dreams come true, we're hoping to continue to share this amazing year with everyone throughout 2008. We want to ask people to come live out more Disney dreams as we celebrate the dreams of our guests and our wonderful cast members who make those Disney dreams come true every day.
1: Each and every day during the Year of a Million Dreams celebration, Disney cast members will be surprising guests with enchanting dream come true entertainment and magical moments happening during this very special year.
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2: I really think that the beauty of this celebration is that no matter what your Disney dreams are, this is truly the time to live them like never before.
1: 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First up, Woody and the gang from Disney Pixar's Toy Story films are your hosts for an interactive new attraction opening summer of 2008.
3: Toy Story Mania is based on the classic carnival games that we know and love, the ring toss, the dart toss. Only now, we've put them into the Toy Story world. And the Toy Story characters have invited you and your friends and family to come and play together. You're shrunk down to a size of a toy, you ride in a special toy vehicle, you put on 3D glasses, and you aim with a spring action shooter at all of these targets that react in real time to you. Every time you pull the trigger, you can see your ammunition, so it helps you aim at the targets, and Buzz and Woody and Ham and Rex and Bo Peep and all your Toy Story friends are there to cheer you on. And depending on what you do and how you play, the whole game might change. You might hit a hidden target that changes the entire scene. And every scene is different. Every game is different. This ride is so much fun. So the family can have fun together, and that's what we're all about. A chance for parents and kids and grandparents, teens, to all come together and have a great experience.
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4: Block Party Bash is the stepping out party for the Disney Pixar characters. 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Overall, it is an interactive party, and we invite the guests right out on the street with us. They get to dance with their favorite characters and just play with them, basically. And they'll say, the most fun I ever had was today at Block Party Bash.
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5: We are very excited about Playhouse Disney Live on Stage. The kids are going to have a great time because they're going to get to sing and dance with Mickey Mouse and all of his friends. They're also going to get to watch the little Einsteins fly through the air in Rocket. How often do you get to fix something with Handy Manny? My favorite part is watching Mickey Mouse Clubhouse transform before the kids' eyes. It's a fun, interactive, immersive show that kids and adults are going to love.
1: In the Magic Kingdom Park, Tomorrowland welcomes Monsters, Inc. Laugh Floor, an interactive live show led by Mike Wazowski.
6: Mike Wazowski came up with the bright idea of, instead of going closet to closet, it wouldn't it be more effective to invite humans into our world, into the monster world, and get all their laughs in one place. So he opens this comedy club. What's very exciting is that the guests are literally talking and interacting with their favorite characters from Pixar's Monsters Incorporated. They are doing their best, and they're going to give it the old monster try.
1: Also at Magic Kingdom Park, you'll want to check out the eerie enhancements that have materialized at the Haunted Mansion.
7: Here at the Haunted Mansion, where we have 999 happy haunts, we've had an opportunity to bring out more ghosts that have been invisible to our guests and make them visible. From the time our guests enter into the Haunted Mansion until they leave, it's going to be such a great immersive experience, and they're going to start discovering so many new ghosts and so many new details of the mansion that they had never noticed before. And I think that's really kind of fun. The Grand Staircase is a great new scene with wings that open up into the mansion. In the seance scene, our Leota has come from the table and she's actually floating above the table. I think that we've been very successful in enhancing the stories that have always been there, but just really making them much more personal and immersive for our guests.
1: At Epcot, it's a sea of fun and an exciting attraction called The Seas with Nemo and Friends. Favorite characters from the film appear in an immersive story that takes you on an adventure through the ocean depths.
7: It's a ride through the world of Nemo. You go into the beautiful, beautiful coral reef that we were introduced to in the film, and you meet Nemo and Marlin and Dory, and you go off on this great adventure with them. We have this designed vehicle called a clammobile, where guests get into their own individual clams and ride through the show. My favorite part of the attraction is the finale. And what really happened with the finale is it's a new technique that we developed at Walt Disney Imagineering where we can make it look as though our characters are in the water, underwater with real fish. And that is the technique that actually put us over the top in deciding to do this show. So it's a great big finish, unlike anything we've ever done before. So it's really going to be special.
1: At Disney's Animal Kingdom Park, Nemo and Company also star in Finding Nemo, the musical.
8: The show's a really great imaginative retelling of the film story, but it's set in a whole new undersea magical environment. We're going to create the characters through the use of puppetry, animated backdrops, special effects, flying, and all kinds of dance and acrobatics. I think guests are really going to have fun watching this show. It's packed with emotion, heart, humor, and great visual effects that will transform it in a way that I think that they have never seen Nemo before. I'm really excited to bring that to our audiences, to share that story in a whole new way.
1: But there's one more surprise left for you. an opportunity for your little one to experience a magical makeover at the Bibbidi Bobbidi Boutique, at the Downtown Disney Marketplace, and more recently in Cinderella Castle at the Magic Kingdom Park.
9: The Bibbidi Bobbidi Boutique is where we take little girls, we do their hair, their makeup, we even add costumes and do an elaborate photo session. 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
1: 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All these magical additions come alive during the Year of a Million Dreams. Don't miss your opportunity to be a part of the celebration through 2008.

Beyond the theme parks, there's a whole world of spectacular recreation and entertainment done with that Disney wow kind of touch. Daytime and night, there's another side of Disney magic that you simply can't miss out on. So come on, let's take a look.

0: Welcome to two of the most imaginative water playgrounds in the universe. If you're looking to make a splash on your vacation, make time to hit the hands-down, unbelievable, unparalleled Disney water parks. This is Disney's Typhoon Lagoon, and it blows other water parks away. It's pretty much a tropical paradise and a water playground wrapped up in one unforgettable super splashdown. Slides, flumes, pools, beaches, and one nice and easy creek crawling all throughout this place are what's left over when the storm of all storms hits around here. Typhoon Lagoon is home to one of the largest inland wave pools in existence. Every 90 seconds, a 6-foot wall of pure, unadulterated H2O is cranked up and sent into shore, sweeping up and away pretty much everyone and everything it meets along the way. There's lots of fun that's just the right size for the little squirts here at Disney's Typhoon Lagoon, too. Ketchikitty Creek offers big fun for little ones. Fun-filled fountains, watery whales, slippery seals, and some mini Ripley Rapids for some really watery fun. This is Crush and Gusher. And it's a little different than most water rides because you don't just go down, you go up too. Courtesy of Crush and Gusher's super-powered water jets rushing your raft through an amazing water coaster ride of a lifetime. Surprises at every turn, suspense-filled climbs, crazy corners, and a breathtaking plunge to wrap it up. Ready for a second dose of Disney H2O? Here's the story. Disney built a ski resort. Well, it melted. What's left over? The polar opposite of other water parks, Disney's Blizzard Beach. From bunny slopes to black diamonds, Blizzard Beach is packed with downhill thrills and plenty of ways to cold chill no matter how much you want to whet your appetite. If you're looking for a wild but mild type of thrill for the whole family, then load them up on Teamboat Springs. It's one of the world's longest, curviest, and craziest raft adventures that takes you on a watery trip down the mountain at the one and only water park on the Meltdown. Pump the party. When it's time to put your feet up and sit back and chill, splash down in Cross Country Creek. Not only is it an easy, breezy trip down a meandering river, but it's also nature's little built-in transportation system around the water park. Jump in and take a break, and hop out when you're ready to dive back into the chilling thrills. Disney's Blizzard Beach and Disney's Typhoon Lagoon Water Parks. Dive in.
1: Here we go again.
0: There's a whole world of Disney magic outside of the parks. The downtown Disney area is a literal city of choices in a metropolis of fun. 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It's also home to the Bibbidi Bobbidi Boutique, where your little princess can get the royal treatment. And on the other side of this world, your little pirates can hit the adventure room too. There are all kinds of things you never thought you'd find here, like this, the one and only Cirque du Soleil, presenting the one show you can only see here, La Nuba. And beyond all that great shopping, dining, and entertainment, there's even more fun in every corner of the Walt Disney World Resort. You name it, you can do it. Take a look.

0: Yes.
1: Yeah. Here.
2: Hey, guys. Hey.
3: Hi.
2: Welcome.
3: Hi. Are you guys ready to have a really great
4: day? Yes.
3: Okay,
4: yes.
3: Cool. My name is Marnie.
4: Hi.
3: And I've kind of got the Disney hookup.
4: Hey,
3: you guys are going to get some really awesome stuff. Like this.
4: No.
3: This is a mobile phone.
5: Oh, it's a camera phone.
3: Now, with this phone, you can text message and take pictures. Remember to keep them on and keep them handy, okay? And also, I've got these two video cameras. Now, finally, I'm sure you guys would like some Disney gift cards. Now, these work just like cash. So, are you guys ready?
4: Yeah!
3: Have some fun!
6: Yeah! I love Donald.
7: Oh, that's beautiful.
4: Awesome.
7: I think I'm gonna buy this.
8: All right, you look so cute.
9: Yeah. That was good.
8: You should get that one.
7: I'm gonna buy this. I like my dread that I bought because it has like a beanie that's like a Mickey Mouse. So whenever I put that on, I'm Jasmine Bond.
8: I got a text.
3: What does it say?
8: Start your adventure. Off to the hills, a triple mount whammy of Mount Thrills, Space Mountain, Splash Mountain, and Big Thunder Mountain Railroad. Let's go!
10: Everybody was so excited, of course. So we started, we turned around a corner, and we're off.

0: Mountain.
1: Lash Mountain. Here we come.
2: Hey, what's up?
0: Hey.
2: I'm gonna get drenched.
0: I'm gonna hold on for dear life.
3: Who's the group wimp? Wow. I would probably say Jasmine. She's scared of every ride here.
0: Oh, please. Come on, it's not that scary.
3: She has it like drops. So we're trying to say like tense your stomach, you know? Like just like the pilots and everything.
0: Oh, we're going up!
1: We're about to do a 50-foot drop off of that.
2: I'm so excited!
0: Watch out!
2: We just got wet!
4: I can't believe that was awesome!
0: That was
3: yes! Oh! After that, she loved it. We know it. We had to get her there.
5: My favorite ride so far would be Splash Mountain. The fall at the end is just great. It's awesome.
6: Yeah, Thunder Mountain, baby. Ooh, ooh.
7: Here we come, Thunder Mountain.

0: this part right, you'll need your best aim. Rack up points if you want to win the game. Space Ranger spin.
1: Buzz.
2: We gotta go.
3: Buzz.
4: Buzz.
3: Buzz.
4: Buzz.
3: Buzz. Buzz.
2: Buzz.
3: We're about to go on Buzz Lightyear.
2: Buzz Lightyear.
3: Space Ranger spin.
5: The Buzz Lightyear ride was like totally insane. It's pretty sweet. You have like a little joystick and stuff, and you have your lasers.
6: We got the two highest scores.
7: Nice.
6: Yeah. He won, I came in second.
7: 1,800. I'm a planetary pilot.
6: Oh yeah.
8: I'll take it.
5: Like I was picking my feet up for the trees and stuff. It was intense.
9: When you got on it, you're like, wow. And you can like feel the breeze and like smell everything. It just felt like you're really there. It's like amazing.
5: That ride was like the sweetest ride ever.
6: Dude, that was so cool.
10: That was awesome.
6: Is that your phone? It's my phone. Okay, it says, if you think you've got what it takes to put a car through its paces, then buckle up for test track and let's see your faces.
11: On test track.
7: Oh my God.
10: Awesome. Whoa.
5: Guys, I got a text. Goosebumps and gravities and butterflies in your gut. Spaceships and blast off, this ride kicks butt. Report to Mission Space.
6: Let's go.
12: This is space, it's cool. You have like different jobs, commander, pilot, engineer. You actually feel like you're doing something.
13: We're ready for takeoff.
5: As soon as you lift off, you feel like you're just going straight up, like out of the building. It's like insane.
10: Down, left, right!
14: All hands on the control stick.
6: All hands on the control stick.
14: Good work, team. You made it to the landing. Welcome to Mars. And welcome to the astronaut tour.
6: Oh my gosh!
5: You're insane now. It was sweetness.
6: We went out of the building.
15: We're
16: going into this door right here. Mouse Gear.
6: What is this?
17: I love people more. I'm like, I wish they had
12: cool, because we got to go through all these shopping places and buy candy, anything we want.
18: I bought a bunch of candy, much as I can fit in that bag.
5: I got like 12 ounces.
6: Hey,
5: close to 2 pounds.
17: I know, isn't it great? Oh my goodness.
5: I'm hoping to eat some more tonight. To Disney Quest and check out all the cool stuff there. Let's hit the lights and let's just totally action.
6: Oh my gosh,
19: yeah.
6: It's Layla.
19: Oh yeah, break it down.
6: Oh my gosh, you got a text. I didn't even...
1: You're just a short hop from getting on board a 13-story job. Ride it once, and you'll know it. Ride it again, and your face will surely show it.
2: Let's go!
4: Sweet!
2: This will be so cool.
4: Greatness.
8: Welcome to Hollywood Tower.
13: We're locked in.
2: Oh, my gosh. I could tell everyone was kind of nervous. Go up, like, a couple stories before you actually take the drop. And everyone, like, came up out of their seats, and we were all screaming. It was, like, the greatest thing.
15: Tower Terror wasn't scary.
19: This is Jazz on a Tower of Terror.
20: I'm not scared. I'm not scared.
21: I wonder if there's any ice cream places.
2: Hang on.
22: Yes.
21: I thought you meant
19: Jeff. Oh.
22: That is so cool.
19: One, two,
22: eight.
19: All right.
22: Get down.
19: Two. That's awesome.
22: Very nice.
19: Ooh, that's pretty sweet.
23: That looks pretty cool.
24: I got a text.
2: Okay.
24: Time for a road trip, Rockstar style. 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
12: On a rocket roller coaster, I heard Jasmine screaming, Shy screaming, Michael looking crazy. We was having a good time though. It was real fun.
2: Me. That was crazy.
25: Look it, I'm getting.
26: Watch your phone.
25: Rock and roll goes there.
26: Yeah.
2: Let's go. Rock and roll coaster, Tower of Terror, the Stunt Show. There's so many things. Just in one park, and then we have like the whole Walt Disney World.
27: I just had an awesome time.
19: I had a superb time.
28: Disney rocks.
2: Rock and roller coaster, Tower of Terror, the Stunt Show. There's so many things. Just in one park, and then we have like the whole Walt Disney World.
27: I just had an awesome time.
19: I had a superb time.
28: Disney rocks.

skiing before, like in my life, and I got up and I stayed there for like 10 seconds on my first try. Yeah. It's pretty cool. 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

That was awesome.

0: show you guys how he was walking. They like walk on their hands like this, and they're like.
1: Oh my gosh.
2: 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That was insane.
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6: 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I got a text. 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

0: time we hit a turn, we go woo, woo, which is nonstop. It's crazy.
1: Awesome.
2: Go to Disney's Far East for a run in a raft down a wild beast. You might get wet, so try not to shiver. Time for a trip down the famous Cali River. Is that wet?
0: Yeah! Let's get wet! Let's get wet!
3: And the river adventure begins!
2: It was awesome. We did this big drop and like water splashed all over everybody.
4: Your final adventure takes you right to the summit, way up high, and then you will plummet. It's a trip, so make sure you're ready. And one more thing, beware the Yeti.
0: It's Everest.
5: Everest.
6: Let's go.
0: Let's go.

0: Everest was like the best ride I've ever been on. You start off, you know, and you get to go around the corner, and you just tick, tick, tick, like a million feet. And then you go backwards, and you go forward. Everest is the best ride at every park.
1: Congrats! You've conquered the thrills of four theme parks wide. Now time for a change of tide. Two sweet water parks for you to play. Have fun, you get one more day.
2: Hey guys, hey!
3: How was it?
4: Awesome!
2: Did the phones work out great?
5: Yeah!
2: Good. Well, we are really happy that you guys had a total blast. But this is where I need to get the stuff back from you guys.
5: No.
2: So, in the bag, let's go, guys.
6: Thank you.
2: In it goes. Thank you, thank you. So, go tear it up at the water parks.
5: Yeah!
7: Yeah! We're at the Disney water parks!
8: This ride is gonna be awesome.

0: I definitely loved Summit Plummet. That was like totally sweet.
1: You can't see where you're going. It's like you're going like that, straight up, but you're going down. But it's very fun. It's very exhilarating.
0: Yeah! I was going so fast that the water wasn't hitting me, it was going over me.
2: My favorite thing today was Summit Plummet because I went the fastest.
0: I went down Summit Plummet at 51 miles an hour. Jasmine went down at 54.
3: That was so awesome!
0: Yeah.

0: Disney water parks are amazing. Crush and Gusher was awesome. My favorite thing would probably be swimming with the sharks. I've never done that before.
1: What's up, Jamari?
2: My situation with the shark reef, I was scared because, like, I didn't want to be by no shark or no stingray. I was really scared, and my people over here gave me some encouragement and said, come on, it's nothing. We're going in. It feels great because I conquered something.

0: this, you guys. I would come back 50 more times if I could.
1: And I will, and I will.
2: Mommy likes spas, so some kind of spa treatment where I just completely veg.
3: 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Of course, these magnificent wonderlands are also your home base for an escape into the grown-up side of Walt Disney World fun. 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Like this, extreme water sports on Bay Lake. 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Or take a stock car to 120 miles per hour on the Richard Petty driving experience. 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Oh yes, these courses are so spectacular, the pros of the PGA Tour compete here every fall. 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If you want to indulge in a little bit of that royal treatment, there are two places you definitely want to check out. 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They have full day and half day packages that'll have you coming out feeling like you own the world and you're ready to rule the night. 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And if you're in the mood for outstanding entertainment, don't miss Cirque du Soleil. That's right, the Cirque du Soleil right here in Florida with a show called La Nuba. It's only here, and it's absolutely one of the most amazing things you'll ever see. 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So there you have it, proof that even the dreams of big kids can come true at the Walt Disney World Resort.

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Welcome to the islands of Polynesia. Disney has been nice enough to recreate them right here. Disney's Polynesian Resort is a little touch of the islands, complete with a white sand beach. And look at this, right across the lagoon, you've got a little place we like to call Magic Kingdom Park. 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

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They take you back to the 1880s and all those seaside resorts that popped up along the eastern seaboard. 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

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At Disney's Beach Club Villas, you'll feel as if you've traveled back in time to a seaside village, but you'll be right in the heart of the Walt Disney World Resort. And as a Disney Deluxe Villa Resort, this place has a kitchen or kitchenette and a whole bunch of space. You can choose from a studio or one bedroom that sleeps up to 4, to a 2-bedroom villa that sleeps up to 8. The larger accommodations even have a whirlpool tub, plus a washer and dryer. There's a boatload of recreation available around here too, like a huge free-form sand-bottom swimming pool featuring a shipwreck with a water slide right down the mast. And fabulous dining awaits too, with everything from a steakhouse to a nightly clam bake to a cool character breakfast, and the bustling boardwalk just across the water. This little corner of the magic is even within walking distance of Epcot or a boat ride to Disney's Hollywood Studios. Believe it or not, this boardwalk is nowhere near Atlantic City. It's right here in front of Disney's Boardwalk Villas. This incredible place is a waterside pleasure land just a few unbelievable steps from Epcot and just a boat ride from Disney's Hollywood Studios. It's a Disney Deluxe Villa Resort, so you get lots of extras like a kitchen or kitchenette. You can even give the kids their own room with a 1-bedroom villa or larger. They're on board with everything from studios that sleep 4 to 3-bedroom grand villas that sleep up to 12, plus a suite swimming area with a one-of-a-kind water slide, the Keister Coaster. And down on the boardwalk, all that classic fun you'd find at the beach. Ready to chow? 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Hungry for sports? 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The tropics have never felt comfier. 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In the middle of it all, High Rock Spring Pool with a magnificent waterfall,
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1: 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Magical snow is in the forecast as you take in the new Mickey's Once Upon a Christmas Time Parade. 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

0: 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The holidays get really wild with Mickey's Jingle Jungle Parade. Sing along to holiday tunes with a world beat twist. 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

folks, next you're going to see not only how your little sweetheart escaped from the alligator pit, but what happens when she's pursued across the burning desert by an Arab sheik. Chapter 2, The Boils of Murine.

Gents, may I remind you there is no smoking in the theater, as it is very nauseating to the ladies present. And now, a heart-rendering moving picture about a tiny tot who saves his daddy from a drunkard's grave. Lips that touch liquor shall never touch mine.

Jim's a comedy for youngsters from 8 to 80. Charlie, your favorite funny man, swipes a banana and doesn't know a cop is chasing him until the fat flatfoot slips on the peel. Ladies and gents, a mustache, a derby, a cane, and a cop.

the management requests that ladies and children remove themselves to the lobby, as the following cinema is too racy for innocent eyes. Gents, watch the world's most wicked woman vamp and try to poison the hero when Theta Barracuda meets Rudolph Vasolino.

yet, folks. Here's another thriller from Passé Studios. Rascals, Ragtime, and Runaway Railroad Cars in the Great Train Robbery.

gentlemen, one moment, please, while the operator changes reels. Thank you, ladies and gentlemen, for your patience while the operator changed reels. But once again, the management requests that those under 16 please leave the theater proper, as our next film is a French import and shows how men are entertained in Gay Paris by Madame Fifi's Can-Can.

This is a family theater. So if any gent should annoy you, please notify the management. And now Gloria Swansong and her bathing beauties giggle and do the grizzly bear on the beach at Santa Monica.

here's the movie you've all been waiting for. The Winning of the West. And may we warn those with weak hearts or stomachs to close their eyes when the U.S. Cavalry massacres the Indians to save the settlers.

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Curses if Jack Dalton were only here.

And now the Nickelodeon Theater presents previews of our coming attraction, a thrilling spectacle, a five-reeler with selected short subjects.

concludes our program for this evening, ladies and gentlemen. So let's give a hand to the boys in the band. Hangnails Hennessy and Wingy Brubeck, occasionally augmented by Arthur Fiddler and the Boston Poops. And please file in orderly fashion from the theater. So good night from the happy hours, Nickelodeon.

0: It's such a happy place, and we get to see their faces light up, and that lights us up. It makes us happy. It's like seeing everything for the first time through their eyes.
1: We've been to Disney with this grandbaby 7 times, and it is nothing but a pure dream come true every time we come. To see her face, to see her eyes, to see the way she enjoys herself when she's here, makes it all worthwhile.
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3: 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When you get here, it's like,

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2: Walk in here and you're all ready to be the big parent and just send the little kids on their way, and suddenly you see Space Mountain and you just want to go up and down the roller coaster and scream like you're crazy.
1: There's enchantment around every corner of the Magic Kingdom, beginning on Main Street, USA, where turn-of-the-century America is reborn every day and where everyone loves a parade. This year, you can remember the magic with your favorite characters in Disney's Magical Moments Parade, and you may even be chosen to star along with them.
3: We were sitting right over here, and the Disney Parade came out, and they took him out into the parade. Characters took him out and were dancing with him, and he was just part of the parade.
1: Adventureland takes you from the wildest jungles of Africa to the rowdiest town of the Caribbean. Frontierland features a whole range of excitement, from the runaway mine train on Big Thunder Mountain to the five-story drop on the incredible Splash Mountain.
4: You get in the front and you just, well, what I do is I start screaming, and then as soon as I go down there,
1: Liberty Square is where all the nation's leaders throughout history come to life for an amazing debate. Next door in the Haunted Mansion, some 999 spirited ghosts scare up their own version of history.
5: There's chains and doors knocking and weird, lots and lots of weird noises.
6: And we were going into the little tunnel and the guy jumped out and got right in my face.
1: Fantasyland puts you inside storybook adventures as Disney's most memorable moments come alive. Even The Lion King, one of Disney's most popular movie greats, has a starring role here in a bigger-than-life stage spectacular. Fantasyland is where Dumbo actually flies. The Mad Hatter holds his tea party, and hundreds of dolls from around the world sing in unison. Mickey and his friends have brought the county fair to town at Mickey's Toontown Fair. It's the place to meet your favorite characters. Just say, how do you do, and shake hands with them all.
5: Oh, they were really thrilled that he came up and he shook each one's hand, and they ruffled their hair and signed the autograph books and hugged them all, and my daughter cried.
1: Tomorrowland is filled with countless out-of-this-world adventures. Here, you'll race to the edges of infinity on the most thrilling rocket ride in the galaxy, Space Mountain. Then, hop aboard a time machine and travel a million years through the ages. And come face to face with your worst nightmare at Alien Encounter.
7: Did you hear that?
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1: 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Future World is a celebration of the highest technological achievements. 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Here, you'll encounter the giant geosphere that is Spaceship Earth. Inside Spaceship Earth, you'll soar through star fields for an incredible view of the planet. Later this year, hold on for the ride of your life on the new Test Track. It's the longest, fastest attraction in any Disney theme park. Then you'll fast forward to the immediate future at the Amazing Innoventions, a showcase of what's new and what's to come.
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1: 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And you won't believe your size at the hysterically funny Honey, I Shrunk the Audience. The thrills are as big as the laughs in this wild misadventure. Now, on to World Showcase, the other world at Epcot, where your family goes on a real-life adventure tour of 11 incredible nations. 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
11: Great food. 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
13: We took a Viking cruise through Norway and we took a boat through Mexico. 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
1: 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From amazing living statues and colorful stilt birds to the jazzed up Jammeters and the joyful Junkanoo Bus Band. 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
14: Like, it was better than any dream you could ever have. 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
15: Michael here, he loves to dress up. 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
1: 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You'll live the adventure of the ultimate Star Wars thrill ride as R2-D2 and C-3PO send you zooming into hyperspace aboard Star Tours. You'll experience twice the fright at the Twilight Zone Tower of Terror as the haunted freight elevator drops you 13 gut-wrenching, faster-than-gravity stories down, then lifts you up and drops you again. The Disney Studios is where you see how Indiana Jones pulls off those hair-raising movie stunts live.
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1: 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The Disney Studios is the only studio where you can peek over the shoulders of Disney artists at work in the magic of Disney animation. Imagine your kids being able to see Disney movies come to life. Classics like The Little Mermaid, Beauty and the Beast, Aladdin, and Hercules. The studio's backlot tour takes you from hometown America to New York, through the world's largest costume department, through sound stages where shows are produced, like HBO's From the Earth to the Moon. Here, you'll go through real post-production operations and onto the set of one of nature's worst catastrophes. Hey, kids! Think you can find your way out of the backyard scene from the Honey, I Shrunk the Kids movie set? Have fun trying. Meet Woody, Buzz, and their playtime friends for autographs and photos at the new Operation Toy Story. And on special nights, behold the wonder of Sorcery in the Sky, an explosive celebration of the movies that made your dreams come true.
22: Here at Walt Disney World, kids, old and young, can't wait to meet the characters. If you're at the Magic Kingdom, come here to Mickey's Toontown Fair, where you can see the characters in some of their houses. If you're at Epcot, please travel around the World Showcase and see the characters in their natural countries. At the Disney Studios, you can go to the Animation Courtyard. You can see the characters there. And if that's not enough of your furry friends for you, you can always go to a character breakfast, where I guarantee you'll have a wonderful time. Hey, Mickey!
1: And now, here's a preview of the biggest dream come true since the premiere of the Disney Studios nearly a decade ago. Disney's Animal Kingdom, a new species of theme park, opening in late April of 1998.
15: This is a park about our love of animals. Live animals spread out through wonderful, huge habitats as far as you can see. Prehistoric animals lurking in the darkness. It's the whole world of animals brought to you as only Disney could do it.
1: Disney's Animal Kingdom Park takes you on an amazing adventure through jungles, waterfalls, rivers, and towns. And you'll encounter numerous animals along the way.
23: First, you'll explore Safari Village. And right there at the center of everything, you'll see the magnificent Tree of Life. This 14-story masterpiece with over 300 hand-carved animals is the icon for all of Disney's Animal Kingdom. It is spectacular.
1: Deep inside the Tree of Life, you'll discover some of the creepiest, crawliest special effects ever created for any show anywhere. You might say, we got all the bugs out for this one. It's 3D theater technology with a whole new dimension. Dinoland USA is the home of Countdown to Extinction, the future of special effects when it comes to thrill rides. You'll race 65 million years back in time to face the fury of flaming asteroids and plenty of close calls in a hair-raising race to save the last dinosaur. Dinoland USA also puts you in the middle of the Boneyard Playground, where kids can dig up some old friends.
23: We're also premiering our brand new Jungle Book show, the very first musical show based on the movie starring all the lovable characters live on stage.
1: The biggest land of Disney's Animal Kingdom is Africa, where you'll travel on safari through 110 acres of non-stop excitement. Countless herds of animals roam free all around you, and the encounters you'll experience will be as heartwarming as they are unpredictable.
15: We're not talking about seeing a couple hippos here and there. This is large pods of hippos, herds of zebra, a whole pride of lions, and you are there.
1: Conservation Station is an inspiring, interactive land where the relationship between people and animals all comes together in a very touching way. And the whole family can meet their Disney favorites in an enchanting forest of fun.
15: We also have a new musical production with the Lion King theme. This show is challenging, it's new. We ourselves are very excited about where we're gonna go with this fantastic new show. We who created this park went out of our way to make something that was not only unique to the world, but something we ourselves had never done before. We think we have done this, and we want you to see it.
1: Disney's Animal Kingdom. It's the imagination of Disney gone wild. Beyond the four Disney theme parks are three Disney water parks with cool pools, sensational slides, and lots of sunsplash fun. Blizzard Beach is the peak of snow-capped water thrills, including a fantastic family flume ride, plus some of the highest slides on Earth. Typhoon Lagoon is a tropical paradise with high waves of excitement and cool, relaxing fun.
8: The waves at the wave pool are just like massive. You gotta grab whatever you can, whether it's somebody's leg or their ass.
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1: 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It's like no other vacation you can give your family. It's sharing a smile. It's watching storybook fantasies come alive. Seeing the world as it should be through the eyes of your child. It's magical memories in the making. It's wishing upon a star and having your dreams come true.
9: Disney's definitely a magical dreaming adventure. And we want our children to always have that in them.
6: Everybody should experience it, not just once, but over and over again, because it's never the same.
10: They have to experience the magic and experience the pleasantness of every single person you meet and bring it home with them.
11: When it came time to make that last monorail ride, I cried. And I think I'm going to do it again tonight or tomorrow. Because it's wonderful and you don't want to go back to real life.
12: To me, it's for kids, and I'm a kid at heart, so it's for me too.

0: There is a place where amazing things happen, just to put a smile on the face of a child. Where skies sparkle in moments of wonder that get to live forever as your memories. A place where brothers and sisters actually get along, and families get to experience that rare delight of simply being a family. There is a place where magic lives. Welcome to Walt Disney World.
1: Welcome to the place where magic lives. You're about to enjoy a tour of everything there is to see and do here with some helpful tips from Disney cast members along the way. You'll be hearing from parents, grandparents, kids, guests whose vacation dreams are coming true here, and they want to share it all with you. So come on, let's begin.

0: There's just a great sense of excitement being here. I mean, it's just a fun place to be. The kids are always so excited to come over. And, you know, just coming into the park and seeing the castle, we know it's going to be a great day and we're going to have a great time here.
1: The Magic Kingdom Park. This is the place where fantasy is an everyday reality. And everyone is a kid again. Singing, dancing, and playing among the most popular characters on Earth.
2: I saw Mickey Mouse. Oh my goodness, it's Mickey Mouse. That's what I thought. Oh my goodness, it's really Mickey Mouse. And you're like a kid again.
1: You'll bounce, float, and laugh through the many adventures of Winnie the Pooh.
3: When you saw Tigger, the honey path that you were in started bouncing up and down.
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3: Yeah, like Tigger does.
5: Tigger! It's Tigger!
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9: We went to Toontown, we waited in line, and the people parted and she saw Mickey Mouse. And there was just such utter innocent joy, and it just set the tone for the entire trip.
1: Every day, your all-time fairy tale and adventure favorites float down Main Street, USA in the Share a Dream Come True Parade, where storybook moments live in gigantic snow globes, where you'll see your Disney friends in a flurry of fantasy.
10: It was so good. 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
1: Hold on to your mouse ears. 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And blast off!

0: The Magic Kingdom Park is also home to some of the all-time classic Disney attractions. On special nights, all eyes light up, from the smallest children to the grandparents who think they've seen it all. 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
1: We found the parade! There are floats! And some guys were on the floats!
0: Also on special nights, Fantasy in the Sky fireworks blaze through the skies as a fabulous finale to your family's day of Magic Kingdom fantasy and fun.

0: Disney's Animal Kingdom theme park.
1: There's animals, but that's not all of it. Most people think when they hear the word Animal Kingdom, it's they think of animals automatically, like a zoo type, but it's not.
0: No, it's definitely not a zoo. Disney's Animal Kingdom Park is a thrilling journey into the wildest riches of Disney imagination. Your family will be part of every story, roaring through a full day of thrilling rides and spectacular shows only Disney could dream up.
2: It intertwines with Disney characters, so it appeals to all ages. Out of the parks is probably my favorite.
0: Every day, the whole jungle turns upside down with music, dancing, and Disney pals at Mickey's Jammin' Jungle Parade. Your family might even be asked to join in the fun-filled festivities, too. Chester and Hester's Dino-Rama is a pre-hysterical world of its own, filled with wacky rides and games galore. The newest addition to this zany place is Primeval Whirl, a spinning maze of curves, hills, and drops, even a tumble through the jaws of a dinosaur. At the center of the theme park is the Tree of Life. Outside, it's 14 stories tall, covered with over 300 hand-carved animal images. 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
3: Guess what? The scream started to move, and it wasn't even a curtain, it was butterflies. Real butterflies.
0: You want to swing over to Tarzan Rocks, an awesome show combining extreme sports, concert excitement, and all the songs from the Disney hit. And you'll be amazed by the awesome spectacle of Festival of the Lion King, a dazzling, don't-miss celebration of song, dance, and acrobatics, featuring Simba and his friends.
4: Everybody has to go to see it. It's absolutely fantastic.
5: I like the monkeys.
4: The costumes were overwhelming. The music was fantastic. It was great. It was like watching a Broadway show that has just come alive.
6: You just forget everything that bothers you. You have no worries. Nothing bothers you anymore.
7: Hakuna Matata. Yeah, Hakuna Matata. That's right. We were singing that last night.
0: Not far from there, some other all-time favorite Disney pals are always ready with a glad hand and a hug at Camp Minnie Mickey. That's the lion's share of Disney's Animal Kingdom shows and character fun. Now, on to something really wild. Take a ride on Kilimanjaro Safaris through 110 acres of breathtaking landscape where animals roam freely all around you. Blast back to prehistoric days to save the last dinosaur on a twisting, turning, thrill-packed dinosaur ride.
1: You go through time and there are these big lights flashing. And then you get there and there are these dinosaurs popping out of here and there and everywhere. It's incredible.
0: Dinosaur is just part of the family fun of Dinoland USA, where kids slide, climb, and dig up a few old friends. And where real dinosaur exploration takes place, too. After all that digging, how about making a big splash? Collie River Rapids,

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0: At Disney's Animal Kingdom theme park, every day tells new stories. 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And every encounter lets your imagination run free.

0: Disney Studios is about being a part of the shows and just the entertainment and the action. You just feel like when you walk down the main boulevard that you're right there in Hollywood.
1: The Disney Studios. This is the magic of movies. The wonders of television. The power of rock and roll. The panache of Broadway. This is showbiz, and everyone in the family gets in on the act. Rock and Roller Coaster, starring Aerosmith, takes you on the ultimate road trip, zooming you on a lightning-fast limo ride through the high-amp world of rock music.
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1: Jim Henson's Muppets will have your whole gang giggling at their madcap 3D makeup. For Broadway-style spectacle, Beauty and the Beast, live on stage, is a big hit with kids and grown-ups alike. The Disney Stars and Motor Cars Parade is reminiscent of fabled Hollywood premieres of the 30s and 40s, when celebrities arrived in limos. Only this time, the limos have a lot more character. In fact, you won't believe how many characters you'll see. This is one wicked parade. And when night falls, don't miss Fantasmic, where Sorcerer Mickey takes on evil Disney villains in the showdown of the millennium. It's the most explosive extravaganza ever.
11: Fantasmic show has to be seen to be believed. I can't tell you. Come and see it. I've never seen a lake on fire before. And dragons, music, fireworks, incredible, really incredible.
1: This is a day that's sure to score rave reviews with every member of the family. An epic day of showbiz dazzle at the Disney Studios.

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7: Hi.
6: What's your name?
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6: Hi, Lisa. Well, welcome. I'm going to show you how this cool little machine works. First, you take your park ticket, then you place it in the Fast Pass kiosk. Then, once you do, you get another little ticket with a time frame on it. And guess what you do now, Lisa? Anything you want. 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Well, thanks for joining us, Lisa. Have a great time. Bye-bye.

0: 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The Thrills Peak, high atop some of the highest slides on Earth. Typhoon Lagoon is an exotic tropical paradise where families can escape to high waves of excitement and cool, relaxing fun.
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2: 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And that makes you who you are. And you carry that with you.
3: 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And I'm sure they'll remember your experience at Disney for the rest of their lives.
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